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3: A few clouds with winds shifting to the east before morning, a low of 7. Mainly sunny on Friday, high of 19. Showers Saturday, high of 16. And a mix of sun and cloud expected on Sunday with a 30% chance of showers, high of 22.

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1: A few clouds with winds shifting to the east before morning, a low of 7. Mainly sunny on Friday, high of 19. Showers Saturday, high of 16. And a mix of sun and cloud expected on Sunday with a 30% chance of showers, high of 22.

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3: A few clouds with winds shifting to the east before morning, a low of 7. Mainly sunny on Friday, high of 19. Showers Saturday, high of 16. And a mix of sun and cloud expected on Sunday with a 30% chance of showers, high of 22.

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1: A few clouds with winds shifting to the east before morning, a low of 7. Mainly sunny on Friday, high of 19. Showers Saturday, high of 16. And a mix of sun and cloud expected on Sunday with a 30% chance of showers, high of 22.

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1: A few clouds with winds shifting to the east before morning, a low of 7. Mainly sunny on Friday, high of 19. Showers Saturday, high of 16. And a mix of sun and cloud expected on Sunday with a 30% chance of showers, high of 22.
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0: 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Turning up the sunshine across Sarnia Lambton.
1: A few clouds with winds shifting to the east before morning, a low of 7. Mainly sunny on Friday, high of 19. Showers Saturday, high of 16. And a mix of sun and cloud expected on Sunday with a 30% chance of showers, high of 22.

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1: A few clouds with winds shifting to the east before morning, a low of 7. Mainly sunny on Friday, high of 19. Showers Saturday, high of 16. And a mix of sun and cloud expected on Sunday with a 30% chance of showers, high of 22.
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1: A few clouds with winds shifting to the east before morning, a low of 7. Mainly sunny on Friday, high of 19. Showers Saturday, high of 16. And a mix of sun and cloud expected on Sunday with a 30% chance of showers, high of 22.

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1: A few clouds with winds shifting to the east before morning, a low of 7. Mainly sunny on Friday, high of 19. Showers Saturday, high of 16. And a mix of sun and cloud expected on Sunday with a 30% chance of showers, high of 22.

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1: A few clouds with winds shifting to the east before morning, a low of 7. Mainly sunny on Friday, high of 19. Showers Saturday, high of 16. And a mix of sun and cloud expected on Sunday with a 30% chance of showers, high of 22.
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2: A few clouds with winds shifting to the east before morning, a low of 7. Mainly sunny on Friday, high of 19. Showers Saturday, high of 16. And a mix of sun and cloud expected on Sunday with a 30% chance of showers, high of 22.

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2: A few clouds with winds shifting to the east before morning, a low of 7. Mainly sunny on Friday, high of 19. Showers Saturday, high of 16. And a mix of sun and cloud expected on Sunday with a 30% chance of showers, high of 22.

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1: A few clouds with winds shifting to the east before morning, a low of 7. Mainly sunny on Friday, high of 19. Showers Saturday, high of 16. And a mix of sun and cloud expected on Sunday with a 30% chance of showers, high of 22.
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1: A few clouds with winds shifting to the east before morning, a low of 7. Mainly sunny on Friday, high of 19. Showers Saturday, high of 16. And a mix of sun and cloud expected on Sunday with a 30% chance of showers, high of 22.

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1: A few clouds with winds shifting to the east before morning, a low of 7. Mainly sunny on Friday, high of 19. Showers Saturday, high of 16. And a mix of sun and cloud expected on Sunday with a 30% chance of showers, high of 22.

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1: A few clouds with winds shifting to the east before morning, a low of 7. Mainly sunny on Friday, high of 19. Showers Saturday, high of 16. And a mix of sun and cloud expected on Sunday with a 30% chance of showers, high of 22.
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1: A few clouds with winds shifting to the east before morning, a low of 7. Mainly sunny on Friday, high of 19. Showers Saturday, high of 16. And a mix of sun and cloud expected on Sunday with a 30% chance of showers, high of 22.

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2: A few clouds with winds shifting to the east before morning, a low of 7. Mainly sunny on Friday, high of 19. Showers Saturday, high of 16. And a mix of sun and cloud expected on Sunday with a 30% chance of showers, high of 22.

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1: A few clouds with winds shifting to the east before morning, a low of 7. Mainly sunny on Friday, high of 19. Showers Saturday, high of 16. And a mix of sun and cloud expected on Sunday with a 30% chance of showers, high of 22.
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mix of sun and cloud for today with gusty winds out of the east, a high of 19. Cloud each night, periods of rain beginning overnight as well, with winds becoming southeasterly, a low of 13. Rain expected tomorrow, 15 to 25 millimeters possible, windy with a high of 14. For Sunday, mix of sun and cloud, slight chance of showers, a high of 22.

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2: Well, Hillary's here, so she must not have won Catch the Ace. Good morning. Congratulations to Jason Henry, who won the weekly prize. $2.2 million did not go.
1: I'm starting to wonder if it's going to go right to the end.
2: It just might. Oh, my goodness. But a lot of action yesterday in downtown Sarnia, that is for sure. We'll hear more about that coming up at 6 o'clock with Stephanie Shavs. What's it going to be like on your Friday? Well, enjoy today because tomorrow looks like a wet one. We've got sun and cloud, high of 19 or 66.
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0: as I do. Sarah, you know what I'm excited about this weekend?
1: What?
0: Not having to open my pool again.
1: That's amazing, because it's all done, just ready for the weather to warm up and stop raining, and then you'll be floating through the summer. Tomorrow is looking rainy, so
0: yeah.
1: You're gonna have to watch your balances, just so you know. I don't have a pool, so I'm just guessing that's the right thing to say. But rain starts overnight tonight, and then tomorrow, 15 to 25 millimeters in the forecast on some southeast winds. Today, we're looking at sun and cloud, and I have 19.
0: So gardening on Sunday is what you're saying.
1: Yeah, and that's a good day to pull up weeds on Sunday, too, because the ground will be nice and soft.
0: There you have it. Mm-hmm. Sarah's gardening advice. It's the Chainsmokers on 99.9 The Fox.

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1: With an update from sarnianewstoday.ca, I'm Stephanie Shavs. Mix of sun and cloud for today, windy as well, with a high of 19. It's 6 Celsius, 43 Fahrenheit. Lambton OPP is investigating a break-in at a business on Old River Road in Port Lambton. Police say someone with a backpack stole multiple power tools from an outbuilding on the property on May 14th, just before 3 o'clock in the morning. The items are valued at about $6,000. The unknown male was seen riding a gray bike with bright red handlebars. Anyone with information is asked to call police or Crime Stoppers. And OPP seized a large quantity of cannabis during a traffic stop last week in Lambton Shores. During a stop on Rawlings Road late last Friday morning, police discovered 30 grams of cannabis in a vehicle. The stop was initiated after officers received an automated license plate recognition alert regarding the vehicle. A 65-year-old from Ancaster has been charged under the Cannabis Act and the Cannabis Control Act with distributing the drug and driving with it readily available. The accused was released from custody with a court date next month. The long-awaited Brightsgrove Library expansion may finally be moving ahead. Sarnia City Council will consider a $5.4 million tender for construction when it meets on Monday. Mayor Mike Bradley says he's pleased to see the final bill for the planned project is under $6 million.
2: The project originally started out at $3 million, and for various reasons, it's now hitting $6 million. The $4 million that was pledged, or we thought was pledged from the federal government, has not come through. So it has changed the dynamics of the project. I did bring a motion to council in the last 6 months to cap the spending at $6 million. I did not veto the project using the strong mayor powers. I understand the community's support for it. I just wanted fiscal fitness on the project.
1: City staff are also recommending that council approve an additional $280,000 in funding for an addition 5% contingency allowance. The project includes accessibility upgrades and a community room. Council's meeting Monday begins at 1 in the afternoon. The Ontario government is investing $1.5 million to support the RBC Canadian Open in Caledon. It's being held from June 10th to the 14th. The golf tournament is expected to draw in over 130,000 guests and generate over $80 million in economic activity. And the estimated jackpot for next week's Catch the Ace draw is now $2.4 million. The Ace of Spades was not selected last night, which saw the weekly winner take home nearly $143,000. The next draw is set for May 28th. Mix of sun and cloud for today with a high of 19. Cloudy tonight, periods of rain beginning overnight. Winds out of the southeast up to 50 kilometers an hour with a low of 13. Rain expected Saturday, 15 to 25 millimeters possible. Windy with a high of 14. It's 6 Celsius, 43 Fahrenheit.
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1: I went on a date last night. And it was not awkward at all.
2: It wasn't. It was a lovely night out for dinner with friends.
1: I went on a date with Sarah and Rob last night to the Amici restaurant.
2: That's right. At the Dante Club, they are getting set to open up Amici Italian Eatery and Bar. And last night was one of their tasting nights. And it was a tasty tasting.
1: It was so delicious. And I love that they have this option to go in order family style.
2: Yeah, that's what we had last night with a beautiful caprese salad. Of course, the Dante Club and their focaccia. I mean, yeah. Come on.
1: Then gnocchi.
2: Oh, with vodka sauce and pancetta. Mm. Then chicken Milanese and the green beans that were...
1: They were so good.
2: They were so good. And potatoes. And family styles when they bring it out and you know, share amongst yourselves, mm-hmm. right? Which, and we asked about it. I'm like, is this going to be on the menu regularly? They said yes. Each week, you'll have a family style option. It will be different each week. And then there is also a la carte options as well.
1: Very exciting. Mm-hmm. They're set to reopen
2: June 3rd. You can join them for their grand opening, and they're going to be open different days, lunch and dinner. And it's delicious and fun. And congratulations. It's going to be good. Opening up once again, June the 3rd for their grand opening. They are taking reservations now. We always love to celebrate something new opening up in Sarnia Lambton.
1: Absolutely.
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1: Apparently the dad bod is dead.
2: Oh, that's a shame.
1: I mean,
2: such
1: not
2: a
1: actually
2: shame.
1: This is interesting because for a while, the dad bod was super in style.
2: Yeah.
1: Like, women were just loving up on the cozy, comfy dudes, right?
2: It's like the beer belly.
1: Yeah.
2: Yeah.
1: A little bit of little extra meat.
2: A little extra floof.
1: Well, studies now saying the dating trends are changing and the classic dad bod is going out of style.
2: Oh.
1: And they studied this by basically showing pictures of people of the opposite sex and with different body types.
2: Mm-hmm.
1: And both sides rated it. And the results, very surprising. Now the trend, super lean.
2: Oh, which is tough to do, but unless you're 20.
1: And then that's for the guys.
2: Yeah.
1: But oddly, for the ladies, curvier the better.
2: Curves are in? I like it.
1: We got the good side of the deal this time. It's so great.
2: Funny, too, how it just goes opposite,
1: yeah.
2: It seems.
1: Yeah.
2: Right? What?
1: Now, Rob Jenkins, in pretty decent shape.
2: Not bad. He dresses well.
1: Way to be complimentary. He hides it well, is what she...
2: He's got a bit of a belly on him. It's true. He's sleeping right now. He can't hear me.
1: Now, do you like, if you were single, would you go after like the super lean, like super fit kind of person?
2: Probably.
1: That's like your type?
2: Yeah. Yep.
1: No.
2: No?
1: No. That's too much pressure.
2: Too much pressure for him?
1: No, on us. Because then you got to keep up. No way. A couple of times in my life, and I have a very attractive partner, but they can't be too attractive.
2: Okay.
1: Because I feel like that it's too much pressure. Like, I can't compete.
2: You got to keep up with the Joneses kind of.
1: Yeah. And don't get me wrong. My partner is way hotter than I am. But.
2: I've never thought of it that way, but you make a good point.
1: No way.

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0: 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Good morning.
1: Good morning. And it is the weekend, just about, which means garage sales.
0: Oh, yeah.
1: The season is starting.
0: People getting rid of their junk and putting it in your house.
1: Yes. I love a good old-fashioned garage sale. And it's the Forest Town-wide garage sales this weekend, as well as Heritage Park, I believe. Heritage Park just on the other side of Moldlin there.
0: Okay.
1: Doing their

0: And I love it, just makes so much sense when a whole area does a garage sale that way.
1: You can hit them all.
0: You can hit them all. I love other people's treasures, that's for sure. What about you? Are you a garage saler?
1: I have been known to garage sale. I don't go out of my way to do it, but if I drive by one and I see it, I might stop.
0: Yeah. Oh, that's so good. You just never know. You never know what you're going to find. Now, what about having a garage sale?
1: I hate the process of having a garage sale.
0: It's a
1: Like
0: lot of work.
1: you gotta set everything up in the garage first the night before.
0: Then you got to get up
1: Your
0: early.
1: pricing everything is
0: Yeah.
1: so irritating.
0: Yes. I am the worst person to have a garage sale because I think everything is so precious and I price it and then I want them to pay full price because it's my stuff. And then they're trying to haggle and I'm like, well, if it's still here at the end of the day, and Rob's like, come on, are you serious?
1: Like, you don't actually want to sell your stuff is the issue, right?
0: Sounds like it, but I will buy your stuff. So I might be heading out this weekend for some garage sailing. We've got.
1: Learned something new. You're a secret hoarder.
0: Yep. I'm a very organized secret hoarder, though, so it works out well. Let's check in with Sarnia News today.
2: Good morning. I'm Stephanie Shav. Some sun and cloud for today, a high of 19. It's 6 Celsius, 43 Fahrenheit. Lambton OPP investigating a break-in last Thursday in Port Lambton. It happened at about 2:45 in the morning at an Old River Road business. An unknown man on a gray bike made off with about $6,000 in power tools from an outbuilding. Full details are posted on our website. A 65-year-old from Ancaster has been charged with distributing cannabis and driving with it readily available following a traffic stop in Lambton Shores last week. Police received an automated license plate recognition alert and stopped a vehicle on Rawlings Road May 15th. The driver was arrested on an outstanding warrant and the vehicle searched. Over 30 grams of the drug was discovered. Plans for major improvements at the Brightsgrove Library may finally be moving forward. The project, first proposed in 2021, is just one of the items on Sarnia Council's agenda Monday. Mayor Mike Bradley says staff are recommending council approve a tender for construction for just over $5.4 million.
3: If council approves this on Monday, then the project can move forward. All the diligence has been done. It's not going to be over $6 million. So that's at least what the tender call is going to be, which was my big concern of it hitting $7, $8 million.
2: Council's meeting begins at 1 Monday afternoon. And Albertans will vote October 19th whether to stay in Canada or start the legal process for a binding vote on separatism. Premier Danielle Smith made a primetime address last night. Mix of sun and cloud today with winds out of the east, a high of 19. Cloudy with periods of rain tonight, a low of 13. It's 6 Celsius, 43 Fahrenheit.
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1: The 52nd Annual American Music Awards are going to take place this coming Monday.
2: Memorial Day.
1: Yeah.
2: Right.
1: And it's got a lot of performers planned. Hootie and the Blowfish back together.
2: Woo!
1: Darius Rucker got tired of the country music. He's back to the Blowfish.
2: Yep.
1: Keith Urban, Maluma, I don't know who that is. Riley Green, Somber, Teddy Swims, Cat's Eye. It's going to be a great show. New Kids on the Block and Pussycat Dolls.
2: Well, you got to do a little retro stuff in there, too. Taylor Swift leading the nominations with 8. Morgan Wallen, Olivia and Dean, all up for lots.
1: Yeah, and the ceremony is going to feature a Memorial Day tribute honoring veterans, as it should. And it'll be great to see some of those collaborations. It's my favorite award show because it's like a concert.
2: Yeah. Looking forward to it. So that's happening on Monday. Ozzy Osbourne family, I feel like they're just heading off to the deep end somehow, some way. They recently started work on an interactive digital Ozzy. Yes, an avatar featuring Ozzy's voice, image, and movements. Sharon says that fans will be able to talk to him and he will answer in his own voice. And the answers will be what Ozzy would have said. And she said, we're going to take around the world. Okay.
1: It's interesting, but I also feel like that would be hard on the family. Just let him go.
2: Let him go. But they're also working on a biopic coming out 2028.
1: Newly released police report reveals more about Britney Spears' DUI. And there's some video that's released, too. I play the audio, but it's hard to hear.
2: Yeah.
1: She claims that she could drink 4 bottles of wine and still take care of the officer.
2: Oh, dear.
1: And then she says she's an angel.
2: Mm.
1: And then in a British accent asks the officer if he's trying to hurt her.
2: Yikes.
1: And if he took her phone. It's right. Very odd.
2: Very odd.
1: Okay. She's currently serving 12 months probation.
2: Mm-hmm. So, and she's in rehab.
1: Yeah, absolutely. And the final Stephen Colbert show.
2: Did you stay up to watch it?
1: I did not. I'll watch it later today. But it was interesting that he didn't have any sort of like different. He kept the show very much like he normally would do. The monologue was like his normal monologue. It was nothing like really sappy. It was kind of funny. It got interrupted a couple of times by some celebrities. But, you know, it's sad to see him go. He's been such a figure in politics and in entertainment. And
2: end of an era.
1: For sure. And that's The Feed, 99.9 The Fox.
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2: We're at about 6:43 to start your Friday. We will see a high today of 19 or 66 and a cloud in the forecast, but rain starting tonight into tomorrow that might affect our garage sailing. Oh no. And a high tomorrow of 14 or 57. Sun and cloud with a chance of showers on Sunday.
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1: Some people, Hillary, might say today is Friday. 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
3: Yay, Friday!
1: Weekend coming up and lots going on. So we have something called The Plan, which we do every Friday morning at about 8:50. A huge rundown of stuff going on, so you don't want to miss that. We also have the birthday bunch coming up for the whole weekend, so still time to get those birthdays to us. You can head to our website, click on that birthday bunch link. And I also want to mention, Hillary, that our virtual online graduate yearbook.
3: I love this so much because who doesn't want to make the most out of graduation?
1: It's so fun. And it's starting to fill up our galleries from elementary graduates, secondary and post-secondary. It's so fun to see the kids and the messages for the kids. So if you have a graduate in your life, make sure you share with us.
3: I think it's so great because people don't really carry around like the photos anymore. They're in your phone.
1: Remember when we used to have them in our wallets?
3: I know. And I was thinking about all the grandparents.
1: You'd open up your wallet.
3: Yeah.
1: Holy, that's taken me back. And kids these days are like, what's a wallet?
3: Don't you just pay with your phone?
1: So this is your online way to share, those pictures. It's brought to you by Lambton College. Every graduate will have the chance to win one of five gift certificates from Van Valkenburgh & Son Jewelers as well.
3: Get yourself something shiny.
1: Yeah.

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1: With an update from SarniaNewsToday.ca, I'm Stephanie Shavs. Mix of sun and cloud for today with a high of 19. It's 6 Celsius, 43 Fahrenheit. After over 4 years of planning, design, and fundraising, the Brightsgrove Library Hub project may be on its way to actual construction. City staff are recommending council approve a tender for construction by K&L Construction Limited for just over $5.4 million. The project includes accessibility upgrades and a community room. Mayor Mike Bradley says his biggest concern regarding the project has always been fiscal responsibility.
2: The city is facing a real severe financial crisis. The new council is going to inherit a 16% increase that's built into because of decisions that have been made or things that have been forced upon us, including police spending, including some of the other issues, the Green Bin program, staffing commitments that we have. So if we can work with this number and keep it under budget and get the project going, this is the time to do it.
1: Sarnia City Council meets on Monday at 1 in the afternoon. Full details are posted on our website. Lambton OPP is investigating a break-in at a business on Old River Road in Port Lambton. Police say someone with a backpack stole multiple power tools from an outbuilding on the property on May 14th, just before 3 o'clock in the morning. The items are valued at about $6,000. An unknown male was seen riding a gray bike in the area with bright red handlebars. Anyone with information is asked to call police or Crime Stoppers. A traffic stop in Lambton Shores last week led to drug charges for an Ancaster resident. Lambton OPP received an automated license plate recognition alert and stopped a vehicle on Rawlings Road near Townsend Line May 15th. During a search of the vehicle, officers seized over 30 grams of cannabis. A 65-year-old is charged with distributing the drug and driving with it readily available. Alberta Premier Danielle Smith is set to hold a news conference today about her referendum question on separation. The Canadian Press says during a televised address last night, Smith announced a vote will take place on October 19th, where Albertans will decide whether to stay in Canada or start the legal process for a binding vote on separatism. The Ace of Spades is still up for grabs in the Sarnia Legion's Catch the Ace lottery. The lucky card was not selected in last night's draw, which saw the weekly winner walk away with close to $143,000. The progressive jackpot ahead of next week's draw is an estimated $2.4 million. And the fifth annual picnic in the park in Plimpton, Wyoming has been rescheduled. The event planned for tomorrow has been moved to May 30th because of wet conditions at McKay Park after this week's rain and thunderstorms. Mix of sun and cloud for today with gusty winds out of the east, a high of 19. Cloudy tonight, periods of rain, winds becoming southeasterly, a low of 13. Rain expected Saturday, 15 to 25 millimeters possible, windy with a high of 14. Mix of sun and clouds Sunday, slight chance of showers, a high of 22. It's 6 Celsius, 43 Fahrenheit.
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3: Nicole Crosby from the Sarnia Lampton Chamber of Commerce is with us this morning. The Women in Business Network is presenting a really great event coming up May 28th. It's called Guiding Parents Through Aging. Hello, Nicole.
4: Hello, good morning.
3: Good morning.
5: Now, tell us a little bit about what this event is.
4: So, if you are somebody who is, you've got like older parents that are getting up there in age, and maybe you even have young kids at home, and you're working and you're juggling and you're doing everything, this is for you. This is for somebody who needs that help on where to go to when their parents are getting older.
3: And that is, it's a blessing to have your parents along, but it is important to know what supports are available in our community, because when you need them, all of a sudden, you need them.
4: Absolutely. There's no worse feeling than all of a sudden being like, oh my gosh, who do I go to? Where do I turn? And this is a great spot to get all of that information at once so you can be prepared as you can be, I guess.
5: So there will be vendors and that sort of thing, but also some food and some important discussions?
4: Absolutely. So we have lots of vendors, food, of course, that's always the fun part. And then we're going to have some speakers that are going to take only short little 15-minute talks hit on those key points that you're gonna want to know about. And then we also have a panel of people who've been through it, real life stories for caregivers that have experienced this, and they're going to be raw and open and honest about what it took them through.
3: Oh, wow. I've been to a lot of these kinds of events, but I've never actually experienced that. So that will be something really interesting that you won't want to miss, because hearing it, firsthand really does make a big impact.
5: And also talking to other people who are there for the same reasons you are, who are experiencing the same things you are, and kind of...
4: You're not alone.
5: Jumping off of other people is so important.
4: Yeah, it makes you feel like you're not alone. There are other people going through it, not just you.
3: And the Sarnia Lampton Chamber of Commerce always puts on a great event. 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And really reasonable as well when it comes to the cost. So for members, how much?
4: $10 for members and $15 for our future or non-members.
3: And this is coming up May 28th from 5 till 8 p.m. And it's happening at the Dante Club, sponsored by Home Instead. And we also want to mention Candace Snell.
4: Yeah, Candace Snell is our Women in Business sponsor, so she sponsors all of our monthly events. 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
3: Okay, so once again, how do we get tickets?
4: At slchamber.ca, or with this one, you can buy them at the door.
3: Okay.
5: Thanks very much. We're so excited.
3: It's May 28th at the Dante Club. Thanks, Nicole.
4: Thank you, guys.
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7: Today, a mix of sun and cloud, wind gusting to 50 kilometers an hour, a high of 19. Tonight, cloudy, periods of rain beginning overnight, and a low of 13 or 55. Saturday, rain about 15 to 25 millimeters, and a high of 14 or 57. And on Sunday, a mix of sun and cloud, and a high of 22.
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1: What kind of a student were you in school, Sarah? Were you like an overachiever? Or?
2: I didn't start out as an overachiever. School was hard for a lot of years. I didn't like it. And then I got better at it. I had to figure out how to get better at it, and then it wasn't bad.
1: Well, there's a lot of pressure in high school to get really good grades. I know, like, when I was growing up, the expectation was that I had to go to university. Mm-hmm. And so my parents were very strict on how well I was doing. And I feel like a lot of kids are going through that still.
2: Yes. And the pressure is real. I remember when Daisy was coming out of high school, the pressure to get these really good grades was big. And they're actually calling it something like grade inflation, where getting those marks is possible for those high achievers. But then is it a true representation?
1: So you think like the professors and the teachers and stuff are elevating the grades because they know the kids want to go to a certain place?
2: I can't give you a why. But I feel like, and it's like, it's, I remember Daisy talking about it. And then you get to university and you've had all of these high marks. And then it's like, oh, crap. What do I do now?
1: I don't actually know how to study.
2: Yeah. So it's a deeper thing than I can actually speak to. But I remember with Daisy, it was like a thing. And universities look at that. And I feel like they were looking at it and then weren't only looking at the grades. Mm-hmm. Because they realize these are, you know, those A's might not be all backed up by the
1: right.
2: What needs to be in an A, but then they'd look at other things about, you know, the student life, volunteering, blah, blah, blah.
1: For sure. Now, Harvard, they just voted to limit the number of A's that profs are allowed to give out.
2: So there's grade inflation in university, too, it sounds like.
1: And so they're saying, no, no, no. And it's like going back to that old bell curve. Do you remember?
2: Yeah.
1: Did you ever have a class that was marked on a bell curve?
2: I don't know.
1: Where they would figure out what the mean grade is, and then you would get graded according to that.
2: I feel like that's still a thing, or I guess it's back to the thing.
1: Right. So if your paper was like, if your paper is a little bit less involved than somebody else's, you might get like a lower grade because you'll get pushed down by the bell.
2: Right.
1: Or pushed up by the bell.
2: Okay.
1: So it's interesting. We'll have to see.
2: Can we get saved by the bell? That's what I want to know.
1: Well, Sarah, I give you an A.
2: Oh, thank you. Thank you very much. Now, why isn't it an A+? Now, if you are a teacher or an educator and you have any insight on that, it'd be interesting to hear for sure, because I feel like all

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0: 99.9 The Fox. What a day yesterday with everyone down at Catch the Ace. Thanks to everyone who chimed in to let us know their situation. A lot of people really talking on that Facebook post about the sense of community,
1: right,
0: and the camaraderie and the fun to be had.
1: Mostly.
0: True. No comment, but we're going to focus on the positive here. We got the birthday bunch on the way, so make sure you let us know. It's not too late if you are like, oh, crap, it's that time. You can shoot us a text, 519-464-1999.
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2: Good morning. I'm Stephanie Shavs. Mix of sun and cloud for today. Windy as well with a high of 19. It's 8 Celsius, 46 Fahrenheit. Lambton OPP investigating a break-in at a business on Old River Road in Port Lambton. Police say someone with a backpack stole about $6,000 worth of power tools from an outbuilding on May 14th. The unknown male was seen riding a gray bike with bright red handlebars. Anyone with information is asked to call police or Crime Stoppers. The long-awaited Brightsgrove Library expansion may finally be moving ahead. Sarnia City Council will consider a $5.4 million tender for construction when it meets Monday. Mayor Mike Bradley says he's pleased to see the final bill for the planned project is at under $6 million.
3: The project originally started out at $3 million, and for various reasons, it's now hitting $6 million. The $4 million that was pledged, or we thought was pledged from the federal government, has not come through. So it has changed the dynamics of the project. I did bring a motion to council in the last 6 months to cap the spending at $6 million. I did not veto the project using the strong mayor powers. I understand the community's support for it. I just wanted fiscal fitness on the project.
2: Council meets at 1 o'clock Monday afternoon. The Ontario government is investing $1.5 million to support the RBC Canadian Open in Caledon. It's being held from June 10th to the 14th. The golf tournament is expected to draw in over 130,000 guests and generate over $80 million in economic activity. And the estimated jackpot for next week's Catch the Ace is $2.4 million. The Ace of Spades was not selected at the Sarnia Legion last night, which saw the weekly winner take home nearly $143,000. Mix of sun and cloud for today, windy with a high of 19. Periods of rain tonight, a low of 13. It's 8 Celsius, 46 Fahrenheit.
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7: When you throw something away, is it stealing if somebody else claims that that trash is their own?
8: Normally, it seems like a fairly easy no, but when that garbage ends up being a priceless piece of Beatles history, things quickly get more complicated, don't they?
9: Without question. And that's at the heart of a heated legal dispute between the family of Jeff Emerick, the late legendary Beatles sound engineer, and Universal Music Group. And the trash just so happens to be the first known recording of the Fab Four.
10: They recorded a four-song demo in 1962, their first session ever at Abbey Road, where they made almost all their music that never got released. In fact, Ringo Starr wasn't even in the band yet.
8: Eventually, the magnetic tapes got sent over to an old squash court being used by the label as a quasi-storage, more like a dumpster. But basically, when any tape went there, it wasn't getting used, like never ever again.
9: Then Jeff learned about the infamous tape in 1964 after Beatlemania had begun. So he went over, dug it up, and stashed it in a box until he passed in 2018 when his family found it and was like, this might be worth something.
8: Yeah, as in six, maybe seven figures. It's a collector's dream. Legal proceedings start in the UK soon.
6: That's direct from Hollywood.
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1: Okay, who's celebrating? Let's start with today, May 22nd. Happy 17th birthday to Johnny Mack, a.k.a. John McLaughlin. And congrats on a great first year with the OHL and the Windsor Spitfires. And that is love, Aunt Kathy. Carson Pretty turns 14 today. Auntie, Uncle Wes, Lexi, Lacey, Peaches, Mangoes, Kona, and Maui saying happy birthday and enjoy your last birthday spent in elementary school. Maureen Nelson is celebrating. That is love, the Super Bowl family. Owen Thompson turns 10 today. Kenwood Public School. Love mom, dad, Zoe, and grandma. Celebrating tomorrow, May 23rd, Kessler Nolan turns 9, St. Philip's School, mom, dad, Sawyer, Kiki, and Coco saying happy birthday. Allie Elliott turns 23 on the 23rd. Some might call that a champagne birthday. And that is from your puppy, Hemi. Ruff, ruff. Caitlin Durston turns 12. Love always, mom, dad, Jonathan, grandma, and your first sisters, babies, Meow, and Rosie, ruff. And having a birthday, May 24th, Sunday, we have Preston Serenovason turning 14, St. Anne's School for Preston, Mom, Dad, Calvin and Andrew, Tita and Uncle Chris, Declan and Colin and Grandma and Grandpa wishing you the best. And Rick Alexander celebrating on Sunday, and that is from your friends at Seaway Kiwanis. And that's the birthday bunch. You guessed it. We'll do it again on Monday. So make sure you let us know who's celebrating. Find our website and click on that Birthday Bunch link.
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1: Busy weekend around the house for a lot of people.
2: Yep.
1: Lots of chores to do, the spring chores.
2: The list is long.
1: There are certain things that need to be done every spring, according to experts, that I don't do.
2: Okay.
1: But I can share the list.
2: We're going to tell you, and it's up to you whether you get it done or not.
1: Yeah, but and I'm going to tell my spouse, and then he's going to do them, because they're mostly outside things.
2: It is funny. It was interesting. I was asking people at our barbecue yesterday who's in charge of the barbecuing at their houses,
1: yeah.
2: And most people were like, my husband, my spouse, it was a blue job in their house. And so are a lot of these jobs.
1: Do you know why I think that is? I think
2: fire scary?
1: No, I think it's because the boys want the alone time and barbecuing, you're by yourself.
2: Oh, there you go.
1: That's why they like mowing the lawn too. Because nobody talks to them when they're mowing the lawn.
2: They just are just, I get that. That's why we spend, go to the bathroom with the door shut. They're doing their thing. Okay. So we're going to mow the lawn. Yes. What else is on the list?
1: Cleaning your gutters in the spring, getting that all.
2: A fun job. Ladders.
1: Yeah.
2: Be careful.
1: Or you can get the water thing. That's kind of a fun one. You can check for your plumbing leaks outside.
2: Well, and hoses are coming out, right?
1: Yeah.
2: Actually, I was thinking of doing a radio contest.
1: Okay.
2: So we bought our house. This is our second summer in our house. And we have one hose attachment on the outside of our house that Rob cannot for the life of him find where to turn it on inside of our house.
1: He doesn't know where the water means.
2: He doesn't know. So I was like, we could do a fun radio contest.
1: Have people over to your house to figure out your problems.
2: Yeah, we're rethinking the whole logistics, but anyways, yes.
1: Replace your HVAC filters.
2: Oh, yeah, your furnace filter, yeah,
1: because
2: you're
1: now getting into pollen season. Mm-hmm. You want to make sure you got a fresh one ready to go.
2: We had our handy bro maintenance already, so we're good on that.
1: Clean out your dryer vent. This is one I need to do more often.
2: You know what? Me too. And I would like to actually have someone come over and show me how to do that. Or even you're supposed to take off the back of your dryer and, vacuum that all out. But I it's like...
1: YouTube, man.
2: YouTube. Okay. Rob, check YouTube for that. Got it.
1: Test your smoke and carbon monoxide alarms. That's really important.
2: Mm-hmm.
1: Your attics and crawl spaces.
2: Ooh, I don't want to go in there.
1: But you got to make sure that nothing's living in there.
2: It's true.
1: Because you don't want them to settle in for the long haul. Flush your water heater, which I've never done.
2: Oh. I have hot water on demand. Same thing?
1: No, different. Okay. If you have a tank.
2: Okay.
1: Because sediment kind of...
2: And if anybody is curious about hot water on demand, just so you know, it's not there when you turn it on.
1: It takes a lot of time.
2: It takes really a long time to get there. But once it's there, it's limitless. So I feel like that's a little deceiving. But
1: yeah.
2: Okay, next.
1: It should be called hot water that doesn't run out, not hot water on demand.
2: Exactly.
1: And finally, flip your ceiling fans so they go in the other direction.
2: Oh, to push the hot air up.
1: Yeah.
2: Right? Because in the winter, you want the warm air staying down.
1: Yeah.
2: Get the hot air up and dust them as well.
1: Oh, while you're at it?
2: Yeah.
1: That's no fun.
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2: 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In fact, 15 to 25 millimeters of rain expected starting overnight tonight. Maybe you have a happy Friday. Get her done today. We've got a high of 19 or 66 with sun and cloud. Pretty much same goes for Sunday as well.
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2: 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But we did have Melissa text in after our honey-do list this weekend saying that if you have had your hot water heater for, say, 10 years and never flushed it, do not flush it. That's for new hot water tanks. Okay, so always do a double check before you do stuff around the house. If any-

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1: 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Right now, it's 8 Celsius, 46 Fahrenheit. Plans for major improvements at the Brightsgrove Library may finally be moving forward. The project, first proposed in 2021, is just one of the items on Sarnia Council's agenda for Monday. Mayor Mike Bradley says staff are recommending that council approve a tender for construction for just over $5.4 million.
2: If council approves this on Monday, then the project can move forward. All the diligence has been done. It's not going to be over $6 million. So that's at least what the tender call is going to be, which was my big concern of it hitting $7, $8 million.
1: City staff are also recommending council approve an additional $280,000 in funding for an addition 5% contingency allowance. The project includes accessibility upgrades and a community room. Council's meeting Monday begins at 1 o'clock. A 65-year-old from Ancaster has been charged with distributing cannabis and driving with it readily available following a traffic stop in Lambton Shores last week. OPP received an automated license plate recognition alert and stopped a vehicle on Rawlings Road near Townsend Line on May 15th. The driver was arrested on an outstanding warrant and the vehicle was searched. Over 30 grams of cannabis was discovered. Lambton OPP investigating a break-in last Thursday in Port Lambton. It happened at about 2:45 in the morning at an Old River Road business. An unknown man on a gray bike made off with about $6,000 in power tools from an outbuilding. Full details are posted on our website. Albertans will vote on October 19th whether to stay in Canada or start the legal process for a binding vote on separatism. Premier Danielle Smith made a primetime address last night and has a news conference scheduled for today. Next month, the federal government is bringing back the Canada Strong Pass, which offers discounts on Via Rail travel and admission to museums and national parks. A news release from Canadian Heritage says the pass will be available from June 19th to September 7th. You still have a chance to win the Sarnia Legion's Catch the Ace lottery. The Ace of Spades was not selected in last night's draw. The fundraiser is now in its 38th week, and the progressive jackpot ahead of next week's draw is estimated at $2.4 million. And rain in the forecast tomorrow as forest organizers of the 5th Annual Community Spirit Picnic in the Park in Plimpton, Wyoming, to postpone. The event to be held at McKay Park will now take place on May 30th from 11 until 3. Mix of sun and cloud for today, gusty east winds as well, a high of 19. Cloudy tonight, periods of rain expected, winds becoming southeasterly with a low of 13. Rain tomorrow, 15 to 25 millimeters possible, windy with a high of 14. It's 8 Celsius, 46 Fahrenheit.
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2: Sarah, does Rob know all of your friends' hot gossip? Like when they tell you what's going on in their lives, do you share it with Rob immediately?
3: Not necessarily. In fact, I have a bit of a nickname going around. It might come out eventually, but I'm called The Vault.
2: Okay.
3: Yeah, so you tell me. You say don't say anything, I won't say anything.
2: But you have to remember to say don't say anything, right?
3: It does help. Or sometimes you just know. Sometimes you definitely just know not to say anything. So I want to hear the goss, but I'm not going to share yours if you don't want me to.
2: The reason I ask is this is going viral online. It's a man talking about his buddy sharing some information with him.
4: My friend told me he was divorcing his wife while we were at lunch, and he gave me all the hot gossip on why they were getting divorced, all the ins and outs of the relationship. And then at the very end of it, he tells me, hey, don't tell your wife. Don't tell Tamara. You man of little knowledge of a working relationship. I have been texting her this entire time. I've been texting her in the middle of the conversation, giving her updates. If you tell me, you've told her, and you've involved both of us in this knowledge, and I'm not gonna hide. Don't make me hide stuff from my wife like you hide things from your soon-to-be ex-wife.
3: That does make sense, right?
2: Right.
3: You have an intimate relationship with your partner and you want to share the goss, and people talk about their friends and stuff like that for sure.
2: It's the cone of silence within a relationship. Like, I don't know. I get really mad when I don't get the gossip. It's not that Chris won't share it with me. It's that guys, sometimes they don't talk about those things.
3: They don't even know it's the gossip. It's the tea.
2: Like, they will go play, like, go spend a whole day together.
3: Playing golf, doing something.
2: Yeah, and they will get none of the details. Like, one of their friends just broke up with their wife, and you're like, so what's going on with them? What happened? What? I don't know. I didn't ask. What? How can you not ask? So strange.
3: Oh,
2: like, they literally
3: true.
2: Know, they don't have those deeper conversations
3: right.
2: like we do.
3: Except this guy.
2: Yeah. This guy's getting all the tea. I like him.
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3: 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We've got sun and cloud today. More cloud than sun right now. Rain tomorrow. And another nice day booked in for Sunday.
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1: Hillary, it's Friday. I'm ready for a little bit of fun.
2: Yeah. Well, you've been having fun all show long. You've been a little distracted.
1: It's true, because sometimes I get weird stuff showing up in my algorithm, and I feel like it's time to share one of those things, what has been distracting me the most today.
2: Yeah, and you went down a rabbit hole.
1: The thing is, I do carefully curate my algorithm. I'm careful not to click on political things, bad things. I try not to even talk about political things and such around my phone, so it doesn't pick up on anything. Like, it is very seriously curated. But somehow, some way, the cutest little thing showed up in my algorithm called Golden Hamster.
2: Okay.
1: Golden Hamster is always two hamsters wearing crocheted hats being set in front of tiny dishes of food.
2: And they just eat?
1: And they just eat. And they're the cutest things you have ever seen. And it just brings me so much joy. And I want to share it with our listeners. If you want the joy of Golden Hamster, you can Google it or you can text me and I will send you the link to Golden Hamsters.
2: But be forewarned, if you don't like it, you'll be getting Golden Hamsters forever.
1: Forever.
2: Now, I also follow a couple of animals that wear crocheted hats. It seems to be a thing. They're a little bigger than your animals. In fact, they might eat your animals.
1: Uh-oh. What's yours?
2: They're these two pit bulls called Suki and Ivy, and their mom crochets them all these weird hats. Like, that. Some of them actually look like hats, but some of them are strange, like spaghetti and meatballs on their heads.
1: Oh, my gosh. Okay, I'm going to follow them. And if you would like that link, you could text us. Yeah. Or if you have one of those really cute links or things that you follow, please feel free to share with us using the 81 security text line. But one thing I've noticed from all of this conversation is crocheters.
2: I know. Tell us what animal you follow that wears crocheted hats.
1: And the fact that crocheters are out there saving our algorithms and bringing smiles to everyone's faces around the world. Shout out to crocheters.
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3: Wish I could call you last night, try to make sure you're all right. 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
2: We have a mix of sun and cloud in today's forecast, along with some highs of 19 or 66. Tonight we could see some rain overnight and then into tomorrow. In fact, tomorrow is supposed to be kind of wet. 15 to 25 millimeters expected. And I have 14 or 57. Sun and cloud for Sunday, though. Get it all done Sunday. With the chance of showers at about 30% and a high of 22 or 72.
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0: Fox Mornings with Sarah and Hillary. 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
0: I know, I'm still full.
1: I know, it was delicious. We were treated to the tasting event at Amici Restaurant, and that is opening June 3rd at the Dante Club, and absolutely delicious. Chef's kiss.
0: Mm-hmm.
1: To the chef, delicious food. We had their family style meal, which will be available once they open, along with a la carte items. And great staff, and really a fun night. So thank you for that.
0: Yeah, and delicious. It's so many courses.
1: They're going to be open for lunch and dinner. Grand opening June 3rd. Make your reservations.
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2: Good morning. I'm Stephanie Shavs. Mix of sun and cloud for today. Windy as well with a high of 19. It's 8 Celsius, 46 Fahrenheit. Lambton OPP investigating a break-in at a business on Old River Road in Port Lambton. Police say someone with a backpack stole about $6,000 worth of power tools from an outbuilding on May 14th. The unknown male was seen riding a gray bike with bright red handlebars. Anyone with information is asked to call police or Crime Stoppers. The long-awaited Brightsgrove Library expansion may finally be moving ahead. Sarnia City Council will consider a $5.4 million tender for construction when it meets Monday. Mayor Mike Bradley says he's pleased to see the final bill for the planned project is at under $6 million.
3: The project originally started out at $3 million, and for various reasons, it's now hitting $6 million. The $4 million that was pledged, or we thought was pledged from the federal government, has not come through. So it has changed the dynamics of the project. I did bring a motion to council in the last 6 months to cap the spending at $6 million. I did not veto the project using the strong mayor powers. I understand the community's support for it. I just wanted fiscal fitness on the project.
2: Council meets at 1 o'clock Monday afternoon. The Ontario government is investing $1.5 million to support the RBC Canadian Open in Caledon. It's being held from June 10th to the 14th. The golf tournament is expected to draw in over 130,000 guests and generate over $80 million in economic activity. And the estimated jackpot for next week's Catch the Ace is $2.4 million. The Ace of Spades was not selected at the Sarnia Legion last night, which saw the weekly winner take home nearly $143,000. Mix of sun and cloud for today, windy with a high of 19. Periods of rain tonight, a low of 13. It's 8 Celsius, 46 Fahrenheit.
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1: The American Music Awards are happening on Monday. Ooh. That's because it's Memorial Day in the States, so they have a long weekend, so it's happening Monday night. And there are going to be so many people performing. It's going to be a great show. Hootie and the Blowfish is back.
2: Hootie!
1: Guess Darius Rucker got tired of country music. I don't know. Keith Urban's going to be there. Riley Green, Somber, Teddy Swims, Cat's Eye, 21 Pilots.
2: And then we go to the New Kids on the Block.
1: Yeah.
2: They're also going to be there.
1: And the Pussycat Dolls. It's very retro.
2: Taylor Swift leads the nominations with 8, followed by several artists, including Morgan Wallen, Olivia Dean, Sabrina Carpenter, and Somber with 7.
1: It's going to be a fun night of music. And it's my favorite award show because it's more like a concert.
2: It's a little bit more relaxed, yeah. Too, right? Lots of fun. Okay, the Osborne family.
1: Oh,
2: going off the deep end, I would say. Spiraling, I don't know. They recently started work on an interactive digital Ozzy. Yes, the avatar will feature Ozzy's voice, image, and movements. Sharon says fans can talk to him and he will answer in his own voice and say the answers will be what Ozzy would have said.
1: It's all AI, probably.
2: And they're going to take it all around the world. And if that wasn't enough, the family is also developing a biopic expected in 2028.
1: I kind of feel bad for them because it feels like, I mean, the women are really struggling. You can see it on them. And it feels like they're struggling to let go of Ozzy. And so hopefully they get through all right. Britney Spears, another disaster.
2: Speaking of getting through all right.
1: Video and audio and the police report has been released from her DUI arrest. And it was pretty weird. She was caught driving with a glass of wine in the cup holder.
2: Was it stemless or non-stemless?
1: I don't know. And also the audio, it's a little too muffly to play on the radio, but at first she starts asking if the officer is trying to hurt her in a British accent.
2: Okay.
1: And then accuses him of taking her phone. Mm-mm. And it was just a mess. It was
2: Well, the good news is she is safely in rehab and yeah. No one was hurt.
1: Yes, and she's on probation for 12 months.
2: Okay.
1: Stephen Colbert, final show last night. So sad.
2: Did you watch it?
1: I did not. No, I will be watching it later today. The final episode featured high-profile cameos from a bunch of celebrities. Bryan Cranston was there. Paul Rudd. Ryan Reynolds was there as well.
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1: Yeah, and they did this like performance at the end, and it was like really sweet. Because he's actually a really great singer himself. Colbert.
2: Maybe that will be where we see him next.
1: Theater, I'm guessing. That's The Feed, 99.9 The Fox.
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0: No plans? No problem. This is The Plan, your quick hit of what's happening and where to be this weekend. 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

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Crocodoodle Sarnia is hosting a paint night, patios and planters from 7 till 9. 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BGC Sarnia Land is hosting Banger Bingo, which is an 80s rock-themed bingo dance party. There's comedy and more. It sounds like

competition is happening at 11 a.m. at the Sarnia Girls Soccer Club, raising money for the women's interval home of Sarnia Lambton. Now, there's stuff happening Sunday, too. Breakfast at the Watford Legion. There's a walk for Huntington's disease, which is starting out from the Sarnia District Humane Society.

0: Skate Night at roller skating, which happens at the Clearwater Arena Sunday night starting at 6. That's the plan.
1: No plans? 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
3: Mix of sun and cloud today and a high of 19 or 66. Tonight, cloudy. Rain beginning overnight and a low of 13 or 55. Saturday, rain 15 to 25 millimeters, and we're looking at a high of 14 or 57. Sunday, mix of sun and cloud and a high of 22.
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0: With an update from sarnianewstoday.ca, I'm Stephanie Shevs. Mix of sun and cloud for today with a high of 19. It's 10 Celsius, 50 Fahrenheit. After over 4 years of planning, design, and fundraising, the Brightsgrove Library Hub project may be on its way to actual construction. City staff are recommending City Council approve a tender for construction by K&L Construction Limited for just over $5.4 million. The project includes accessibility upgrades and a community room. Mayor Mike Bradley says his biggest concern regarding the project has always been fiscal responsibility.
1: The city is facing a real severe financial crisis. The new council is going to inherit a 16% increase that's built into because of decisions that have been made or things that have been forced upon us, including police spending, including some of the other issues, the Green Bin Program, staffing commitments that we have. So if we can work with this number and keep it under budget and get the project going, this is the time to do it.
0: City Council meets at 1 Monday afternoon. Lambton OPP investigating a break and enter at a business on Old River Road in Port Lambton. Police say someone wearing a backpack stole multiple power tools from an outbuilding on the property on May 14th, just before 3 o'clock in the morning. The items are valued at about $6,000. Anyone with information is asked to call police or Crime Stoppers. The decision to ground the Canadian Forces Snowbirds is not sitting well with one of the squadron's former leaders. The federal government is retiring the 63-year-old fleet after this year's run of performances, replacing it with new planes sometime in the early 2030s. Blenheim's Chris Hope led the team in 2010 and 2011, and he has mixed feelings about the fleet being retired.
2: It was like my baby. I flew 5,300 hours in her. To see her go is unfortunate, but it's a reality.
0: What Hope doesn't agree with is the decision to stop shows for several years, as he believes there should have been a plan to have the replacement aircraft ready as soon as the existing fleet was officially retired. The Ace of Spades still up for grabs in the Sarnia Legion's Catch the Ace lottery. The lucky card was not selected in last night's draw, which saw the weekly winner walk away with close to $143,000. The progressive jackpot ahead of next week's draw is an estimated $2.4 million. And the fifth annual picnic in the park in Plimpton, Wyoming tomorrow has been rescheduled. The event planned for McKay Park has been moved to May 30th because of rain in the forecast. Mix of sun and cloud for today. Winds out of the east up to 50 kilometers an hour, high of 19. Cloudy tonight, periods of rain beginning overnight, a low of 13. Rain tomorrow, 15 to 25 millimeters possible, a high of 14. It's 10 Celsius, 50 Fahrenheit.
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lost its faith. Our colors will fade eventually. So if our time is running out, day after day, we'll make the mundane a masterpiece. Oh my, my, oh my, my love. 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

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Good morning. It's Hillary hanging out with you on your Friday. I know sometimes it can feel a little hard to get motivated to get that work done, but you got it. And we've got some music to help get you through. This is Olivia Dean. So easy. 99.9 The Fox.

0: 99.9 The Fox. Good morning. My name is Hillary. Do you feel like the color of your food changes the way it tastes, like tricks your brain into thinking it tastes a certain way? Because French's Mustard, they just released a green mustard in celebration of the new Minions movie. And it's just like your regular yellow mustard, but some bottles are green. And I don't know if it will mentally taste the same. Like, remember back in the 90s when they had green ketchup and purple ketchup and it didn't really fly? People couldn't get their heads around it. I wonder if this is going to be kind of the same thing. Will it taste the same in my brain, even if it has the same ingredients?
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2: Mix of sun and cloud for today with gusty winds out of the east, a high of 19. Cloud each night, periods of rain beginning overnight as well, with winds becoming southeasterly, a low of 13. Rain expected tomorrow, 15 to 25 millimeters possible, windy with a high of 14. For Sunday, mix of sun and cloud, slight chance of showers, a high of 22.
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0: Fox Mornings with Sarah and Hillary. Supporting Sarnia Lampton.
1: Nicole Crosby from the Sarnia Lampton Chamber of Commerce is with us this morning. The Women in Business Network is presenting a really great event coming up May 28th. It's called Guiding Parents Through Aging. Hello, Nicole.
2: Hello, good morning.
1: Good morning.
3: Now, tell us a little bit about what this event is.
2: So if you are somebody who is, you've got like older parents that are getting up there in age, and maybe you even have young kids at home, and you're working and you're juggling and you're doing everything, this is for you. This is for somebody who needs that help on where to go to when their parents are getting older.
1: And that is, it's a blessing to have your parents along, but it is important to know what supports are available in our community, because when you need them, all of a sudden, you need them.
2: Absolutely. There's no worse feeling than all of a sudden being like, oh my gosh, who do I go to? Where do I turn? And this is a great spot to get all of that information at once so you can be prepared. As prepared as you can be, I guess.
3: So there will be vendors and that sort of thing, but also some food and some important discussions?
2: Absolutely. So we have lots of vendors, food, of course. That's always the fun part. And then we're going to have some speakers that are going to take only short little 15-minute talks. Hit on those key points that you're gonna, want to know about. And then we also have a panel of people who've been through it, real life stories for caregivers that have experienced this, and they're going to be raw and open and honest about what it took them through.
1: Oh, wow. I've been to a lot of these kinds of events, but I've never actually experienced that. So that will be something really interesting that you won't want to miss, because hearing it, firsthand really does make a big impact.
3: And also talking to other people who are there for the same reasons you are, who are experiencing the same things you are, and kind of...
2: You're not alone.
3: Jumping off of other people is so important.
2: Yeah, it makes you feel like you're not alone. There are other people going through it, not just you.
1: And the Sarnia Lampton Chamber of Commerce always puts on a great event. So you mentioned food, drinks, passports and prizes, all that good stuff. And really reasonable as well when it comes to the cost. So for members, how much?
2: $10 for members. And $15 for our future or non-members.
1: And this is coming up May 28th from 5 till 8 p.m. And it's happening at the Dante Club, sponsored by Home Instead. And we also want to mention Candace Snell.
2: Yeah, Candace Snell is our Women in Business sponsor. 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And this one is specifically sponsored by S&R Retirement Living and Home Instead.
1: Okay, so once again, how do we get tickets?
2: At slchamber.ca, or with this one, you can buy them at the door.
1: Okay.
3: Thanks very much. We're so excited.
1: It's May 28th at the Dante Club. Thanks, Nicole.
2: Thank you, guys.
4: Mix of sun and cloud for today with gusty winds out of the east, a high of 19. Cloud each night, periods of rain beginning overnight as well, with winds becoming southeasterly, a low of 13. Rain expected tomorrow, 15 to 25 millimeters possible, windy with a high of 14. For Sunday, mix of sun and cloud, slight chance of showers, a high of 22.
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1: Good morning. I'm Stephanie Shabs. Plans for major improvements at Brightsgrove Library may finally be moving ahead. The project, first proposed in 2021, is one of the items on Monday's agenda for City Council. Mayor Mike Bradley says staff are recommending council approve a tender for construction for just over $5.4 million.
2: Well, I think this is the penultimate step. If council approves this on Monday, then the project can move forward. All the diligence has been done. It's not going to be over $6 million. So that's at least what the tender call is going to be, which was my big concern of it hitting $7, $8
1: million. Council's meeting Monday begins at 1 o'clock. Lambton OPP are investigating a break-in last Thursday in Port Lambton. It happened just before 3 in the morning at an Old River Road business. An unknown man on a gray bike made off with about $6,000 in power tools from an outbuilding. Albertans will vote October 19th whether to stay in Canada or start the legal process for a binding vote on separatism. Premier Danielle Smith made a primetime address last night. You still have a chance to win the Sarnia Legion's Catch the Ace lottery. The Ace of Spades was not selected in last night's draw. Next week's progressive jackpot is an estimated $2.4 million. And rain in the forecast tomorrow has forced organizers of the 5th Annual Community Spirit Picnic in the Park in Plimpton, Wyoming, to postpone. The event to be held at McKay Park will now take place on May 30th from 11 until 3. Mix of sun and cloud for today. Gusty east winds with a high of 19. Cloudy tonight, periods of rain as well with a low of 13.
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So your post-secondary kids are home for summer, and are they working? Did they get a full-time job? What about a part-time job? Well, the search for summer employment continues, believe it or not. More in a few minutes. Right now, it's Harry and American Girls on the Fox.

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0: Len and Steal My Sunshine, 99.9 The Fox. Hey, it's Eve, and are your post-secondary kids home here in Sarnia Lambton for work this summer? Did they find a job? Well, they worked hard all year at school, and we're planning on coming home at the end of the semester for a summer job to save money for the next school year, i.e. September. But that job didn't happen. And an Indeed economist says the big kids are facing the toughest labor market in years. I truly believe it. There you have very employable kids, and after multiple job applications, still nothing. Well, they're not the only ones. Yours aren't the only ones. So mom and dad, this summer, you might have to support them more. And if they do land a part-time job, we might have to supplement their income a little bit. If they made the effort, really, it's all we can do.
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2: Mix of sun and cloud for today with gusty winds out of the east, a high of 19. Cloud each night, periods of rain beginning overnight as well, with winds becoming southeasterly, a low of 13. Rain expected tomorrow, 15 to 25 millimeters possible, windy with a high of 14. For Sunday, mix of sun and cloud, slight chance of showers, a high of 22.
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0: 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And you can shop the Moore Optimist book sale today until 1 p.m. It is on today and tomorrow, as well as the 30th. So it is at the Hill Street entrance of the OPP Emergency Services Building in Corunna at the corner of Lindock and Hill Streets. Almost all books are a dollar. And they'll also be selling their grocery extravaganza tickets. It's 15 chances to win grocery gift cards for only $10. So that's the Moore Optimist book sale. It is on today and tomorrow. So today until 1, again, 9 a.m. till 1 p.m. tomorrow, and also on the 30th.
1: Mix of sun and cloud for today with gusty winds out of the east, a high of 19. Cloudy tonight, periods of rain beginning overnight as well, with winds becoming southeasterly, a low of 13. Rain expected tomorrow, 15 to 25 millimeters possible, windy with a high of 14. For Sunday, mix of sun and cloud, slight chance of showers, a high of 22.
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1: Good morning. I'm Stephanie Shabs. Plans for major improvements at Brights Grove Library may finally be moving ahead. The project, first proposed in 2021, is one of the items on Monday's agenda for City Council. Mayor Mike Bradley says staff are recommending council approve a tender for construction for just over $5.4 million.
2: Well, I think this is the penultimate step. If council approves this on Monday, then the project can move forward. All the diligence has been done. It's not going to be over $6 million. So that's at least what the tender call is going to be, which was my big concern of it hitting $7, $8
1: million. Council's meeting Monday begins at 1 o'clock. Lambton OPP are investigating a break-in last Thursday in Port Lambton. It happened just before 3 in the morning at an Old River Road business. An unknown man on a gray bike made off with about $6,000 in power tools from an outbuilding. Albertans will vote October 19th whether to stay in Canada or start the legal process for a binding vote on separatism. Premier Danielle Smith made a primetime address last night. You still have a chance to win the Sarnia Legion's Catch the Ace lottery. The Ace of Spades was not selected in last night's draw. Next week's progressive jackpot is an estimated $2.4 million. And rain in the forecast tomorrow has forced organizers of the 5th Annual Community Spirit Picnic in the Park in Plimpton, Wyoming, to postpone. The event to be held at McKay Park will now take place on May 30th from 11 until 3. Mix of sun and cloud for today. Gusty east winds with a high of 19. Cloudy tonight, periods of rain as well with a low of 13.
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So is there such thing as a perfect parent? Maybe on television, maybe on the big screen, but day to day in the real world? 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

0: banners someone to you. 99.9 The Fox. So we feed them, we love them, we educate them, we teach them how to use a spoon. We want our kids to be the best, to get to their personal max, right? Well, the Parent Trap says yes to all of this, but it is leaving moms and other primary caregivers exhausted, feeling guilty, and second-guessing our parenting practices. And honestly, having older kids, I do feel overwhelmed by making sure I did right by them. I know I have three amazing additions to this world, but the challenge is my best enough to keep them on the right path? And then my other worry is, while I worry about them all the time, I don't want to bug them with phone calls all the time, right? You know, we have a group chat, which we utilize each and every day. So that's great. But sometimes mama needs to hear their voice and see their three beautiful faces.
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2: Mix of sun and cloud for today with gusty winds out of the east, a high of 19. Cloud each night, periods of rain beginning overnight as well, with winds becoming southeasterly, a low of 13. Rain expected tomorrow, 15 to 25 millimeters possible, windy with a high of 14. For Sunday, mix of sun and cloud, slight chance of showers, a high of 22.
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0: Alessia Cara with Wild Things, 99.9 The Fox. So what's on the calendar for this weekend for you? Anything interesting? Anything good? Well, if you're planning on watching something on the screen, on the 24th, it is the Indy 500 and the Monaco Grand Prix. On Monday, May 25th, it's the American Music Awards, so that'll be cool to watch. 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
1: Mix of sun and cloud for today with gusty winds out of the east, a high of 19. Cloudy tonight, periods of rain beginning overnight as well, with winds becoming southeasterly, a low of 13. Rain expected tomorrow, 15 to 25 millimeters possible, windy with a high of 14. For Sunday, mix of sun and cloud, slight chance of showers, a high of 22.
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1: A mix of sun and cloud this afternoon with a warm east wind, high of 19. Right now it's 15 Celsius, 59 Fahrenheit. The Sarnia Police Service is getting a used 2013 armored vehicle. The board approved the $20,000 purchase yesterday. Acting Chief Michael Van Sickle says they're hoping to get it by September, and it'll be kept in one of two locations they're planning to lease because it has to be stored during the winter.
2: In the summertime, it can be outside because we're not worried about frost and cold weather, but the glass on these vehicles are so thick that it would take hours to defrost. So if we were to turn it on to use it operationally, it may not be ready till tomorrow in the winter.
1: Board Chair Kelly Ash says the vehicle is a trade-in from Bruce Nuclear, so it comes with a huge cost savings. A new armored vehicle can cost over $300,000. The Anishinaabeg Police Service says a man from Kettle Point was arrested and charged after shots were allegedly fired at an unoccupied vehicle on Victoria Day. Officers were called to the First Nation Monday afternoon and found a vehicle damaged as a result of gunfire. Police say there were no injuries and a suspect was arrested at the scene. Investigators determined the incident was targeted and there was no broader threat to public safety. On Tuesday, officers executed a search warrant at the suspect's residence and seized two BB guns and 13 rifle rounds. As a result, a 39-year-old was charged with breach of recognizance and unauthorized possession and careless storage of a firearm, weapon, prohibited device, or ammunition. Five local students are Edmonton-bound for the Canada-wide Science Fair. It starts tomorrow and goes until the 30th. The students, ranging from grades 7 to 11, advanced after competing in the Lambton County Science Fair on April 10th at Northern High School. Participants at the National Youth Event compete for a range of awards and scholarships. There are 393 student finalists this year. There are still some tickets left if you want to attend next month's Women of Excellence Luncheon. The Sarnia Community Foundation partnered with Lambton College to host this year's event. It's being held on June 4th. Award-winning culinary author Irene Mattis will be the featured speaker. Tickets are $65 each and can be purchased until Monday by calling the Sarnia Community Foundation office. And with the temperature warming up a little bit more today, we're wondering if you've started planting your vegetable or flower gardens yet. You can let us know by voting in our poll at SarniaNewsToday.ca. A mix of sun and cloud this afternoon, warm east wind, high of 19. Cloudy tonight, periods of rain beginning overnight, a low of 13. Right now it's 15 Celsius, 59 Fahrenheit. I'm Melanie Irwin.
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today's best music, 99.9 The Fox. So it might not feel like it today, but summer is right around the corner. And with that, many of us are planning vacations, extended, longer weekend jaunts. So, in your mind, is there a difference between a trip and a vacation? What the difference is, coming up. Here's Lady Gaga and Runway.

0: The Strumbellas and Salvation, 99.9 The Fox. So, in your mind, is there a difference between taking a trip and taking a vacation? Well, this took years for me to explain to my husband where it actually got through to him, and now he understands why. I know that there is a difference. And a recent North American survey of adults with summer travel plans did sort of shed some light on how we look at these two different types of getaways, because they are different. Most of us say a trip is travel with a specific purpose, like attending an event, like an out-of-town wedding or a weekend trip to see the in-laws, or simply a quick road trip to get out of our hometown. On the other hand, a vacation is defined as travel for relaxation, complete relaxation. You're not doing anything. So I always called our trips out east to see the in-laws a trip. Don't get me wrong. I loved going to Nova Scotia every year with our kids. It was part of our annual thing, but it was a trip. It was not a vacation because I was transporting my family of five to my husband's childhood home and was cooking, not just cooking, cleaning, and doing those everyday tasks for a household for five, but it was up to seven people at that point. So I'd added two more people to my chore list to take care of. That was no vacation. It was time spent with family that everyone but me loved. Always was going to go, but just never enjoyed it the same way that everyone else did.
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2: A mix of sun and cloud this afternoon with a warm east wind, high of 19. Cloudy tonight, periods of rain beginning overnight, southeast wind gusting to 50 kilometers an hour, a low of 13. More rain Saturday, about 15 to 25 millimeters, high of 14. A mix of sun and cloud on Sunday with a 30% chance of showers, high of 22.
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0: Rev Whitney, 99.9 The Fox. And it was pretty exciting over the past 24 hours. Our official invitations to our youngest baby's university graduation came to the inbox, our two tickets. I know, it's so exciting, but it's also really kind of unbelievable. I cannot believe that she is now graduating university. It just seems like yesterday I had her. So that would mean that I'm old. I'm really old. But do you know someone who is graduating university or college, trade school, elementary school or high school? If so, you can share that moment with us, and that moment could win them a $100 gift card from Van Valkenburg & Son Jewelers. Yeah, so you can upload a photo of them and a message for your graduate to our website. So you can do that now at foxfm.com. And it is our graduate yearbook brought to you by Lambton College.
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2: A mix of sun and cloud this afternoon with a warm east wind, high of 19. Cloudy tonight, periods of rain beginning overnight. Southeast wind gusting to 50 kilometers an hour, a low of 13. More rain Saturday, about 15 to 25 millimeters, high of 14. A mix of sun and cloud on Sunday with a 30% chance of showers, high of 22.
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1: Good afternoon, I'm Melanie Irwin. The Sarnia Police Service has been given the green light to purchase a used 2013 armored rescue vehicle. The Sarnia Police Service Board approved the $20,000 purchase yesterday. There will be an initial investment to outfit the vehicle, paint it, and put on proper branding. But Acting Chief Michael Van Sickle doesn't have the estimates yet.
2: We need to Sarnia Police eyes it. So we are going to put identifiable markings on it so that everybody knows that it is our product. So it'll have a similar subdued look to some of our current vehicles.
1: He says they were offered the opportunity to purchase the vehicle from Bruce Nuclear as they go through an evergreen replacement schedule. It'll be used by Sarnia's emergency response team. A Kettle Point man was charged after a shooting on Victoria Day in the First Nation. Officers were called after shots were allegedly fired at an unoccupied vehicle. Police said there were no injuries and a suspect was arrested at the scene. The search continues for a missing swimmer at Pinery Provincial Park following a water emergency on Victoria Day. Lambton OPP have called in aviation crews and the Underwater Search and Recovery Unit to help. And the Canada-wide Science Fair kicks off tomorrow in Edmonton. Five local students are heading to the competition after advancing from the Lambton County Science Fair. A mix of sun and cloud this afternoon, high of 19, cloudy with periods of rain beginning overnight, a low of 13. I'm Melanie Irwin.
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So is tonight date night? If it's date night at the movies, what to bring in your purse? Coming up, here's Bruno Mars and I Just Might on The Fox. Oh!

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1: Ladies up in here tonight. 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
1: 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So it's date night tonight. You're going to the movies, and experts say the next time you go to the movies, you need to bring something along with you. Wet naps. Movie theater seats are germy. It makes sense, though, right? This study found that movie theater seats are germy. Researchers found bacteria that can lead to intestinal problems, staph and fungus and organisms that can cause skin infections. In just one swab taken from a movie chair armrest, a Texas A&M microbiologist found millions of organisms. So let's be realistic. It's not life-threatening, but according to these research, all of these microorganisms they came in contact with do add up. So bring the wipes. And it also makes you think to yourself, what on earth are people doing in the movie theater?
2: A mix of sun and cloud this afternoon with a warm east wind, high of 19. Cloudy tonight, periods of rain beginning overnight, southeast wind gusting to 50 kilometers an hour, a low of 13. More rain Saturday, about 15 to 25 millimeters, high of 14. A mix of sun and cloud on Sunday with a 30% chance of showers, high of 22.
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2: A mix of sun and cloud this afternoon with a warm east wind, high of 19. Cloudy tonight, periods of rain beginning overnight. Southeast wind gusting to 50 kilometers an hour, a low of 13. More rain Saturday, about 15 to 25 millimeters, high of 14. A mix of sun and cloud on Sunday with a 30% chance of showers, high of 22.
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1: Good afternoon, I'm Melanie Irwin. Sarnia's emergency response team is getting an armored vehicle. The police board approved the $20,000 purchase yesterday. Acting Chief Michael Van Sickle says they hope to have ownership of the 2013 used vehicle from Bruce Nuclear by September. He says officers won't need specialized training to operate it.
2: We are going to exclusively use it with our emergency response team. And so I did allude to in the meeting there that you're going to see it when they're out. But they train every Wednesday, and it's likely going to be mobile the majority of those days as they familiarize themselves with it.
1: The full story can be found on our website. The OPP's aviation crews and underwater search and recovery unit continue to assist in the search for a missing person in Lake Huron. The individual failed to surface after going into the water from a raft off Pinery Provincial Park on Victoria Day. The Anishinaabeg Police Service says a man was arrested after they were called to Kettle Point First Nation Monday afternoon and found a vehicle damaged as a result of gunfire. Police say there were no injuries and a 39-year-old suspect was arrested at the scene. And tickets are still available for the Women of Excellence Luncheon June 4th. Award-winning culinary author Irene Mattis will be the featured speaker at the Sarnia Community Foundation event. A mix of sun and cloud this afternoon with a warm east wind, high of 19. Cloudy tonight with periods of rain beginning overnight, a low of 13. I'm Melanie Irwin.
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Sabrina Carpenter and Manchild, 99.9 The Fox, 203 TGIF. In case you missed it, Montreal Canadiens took a 1-0 lead in the Eastern Conference Final with a 6-2 win over Carolina in Game 1 on Thursday. Next game tomorrow night at 7. Who do you think is going to win this series? Will Montreal do it? Will they go all the way? Leave a comment on our Facebook page. Pidio, Loeb, and Jordan on The Fox.

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0: 99.9 The Fox with Rhea May. And the old me, 218, just looking at the sunshine through my window. A lot warmer today than it was yesterday. Clouds and rain moving in overnight tonight, though. Windy, low of 13. We've got rain through the day tomorrow. Another windy day. Expect a high of 14. We're at 19 Celsius. That's 66 Fahrenheit. Some sad news that broke today. Kyle Busch, two-time Cup Series champion, who won more races than anyone across NASCAR's three national series, has died. He was only 41. He was my driver for the longest time when I used to watch NASCAR. And yes, I mostly picked him for the M&M's car. Don't judge me. But he won me a few NASCAR jackpots over the years. And it's just incredibly sad. The Busch family, Richard Childress Racing and NASCAR, issued a joint statement on Thursday saying that he died after being hospitalized. No cause of death was given. Busch's family said earlier Thursday he was hospitalized with a severe illness 3 days before he was to compete in the Coca-Cola 600 at Charlotte Motor Speedway. He was the younger brother of Kurt Busch, a NASCAR Hall of Famer. He's survived by his wife, Samantha, and children Brexton and Lennox. Thoughts with the family. That is so shocking.
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0: Flashback to the 90s for that one. Felix Cartel with Fionn and a remix of Smash Mouth's The Way on the Fox. 2:34. Well, as we get older, ladies, maybe one of the perks is we care a little bit less. Is there something for you that you have stopped caring about as much? And maybe it's even surprised you a little bit. According to a new article, more and more women are ditching the exhausting beauty routines they used to feel pressured to keep up with. We're talking daily full makeup, constant hair dye appointments, hair removal, even straightening curls every single morning. One woman said she finally embraced her gray hair and realized, why am I fighting this? Another said she now values comfort and confidence over looking perfect. And honestly, a lot of these women say they feel more beautiful now than they did even in their 30s, because they are finally doing what makes them happy instead of what society is expecting. Gray hair, comfy shoes, wash and go curls. It sounds like freedom. Embrace it. I think we deserve that when we get to a certain stage. Forecast, we've got mix of sun and cloud for the rest of the afternoon. Warm, cloudy for tonight. Rain moves in overnight. Southeast winds, strong, low near 13. We got rain for tomorrow. Southeast winds, windy, and a high of 14.
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0: 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From the OPP, a traffic note for you. Highway 21 at Ontario Street is closed. Or Highway 21 Ontario Street is closed between Lake Road and Greenhaven Drive in Grand Bend due to a structure fire. Emergency crews are in the area, and motorists should plan an alternate route there. And a traffic reminder for you. Don't forget Highway 40 expected to be closed between Plank Road to Confederation Street to accommodate the installation and construction of the new CNR Bridge west of the existing structure. That is expected to happen May 25th through 27th. So keep that in mind. That is a busy travel spot. So that's going to affect a lot of people. Clouds with rain overnight tonight. Expect a low of 13. Staying windy.
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10: 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Sarnia's emergency response team is getting an armored vehicle. The police board approved the $20,000 purchase yesterday. Acting Chief Michael Van Sickle says they hope to have ownership of the 2013 used vehicle from Bruce Nuclear by September. He says officers won't need specialized training to operate it.
11: We are going to exclusively use it with our emergency response team. And so I did allude to in the meeting there that you're going to see it when they're out. But they train every Wednesday, and it's likely going to be mobile the majority of those days as they familiarize themselves with it.
10: The full story can be found on our website. The OPP's aviation crews and underwater search and recovery unit continue to assist in the search for a missing person in Lake Huron. The individual failed to surface after going into the water from a raft off Pinery Provincial Park on Victoria Day. The Anishinaabeg Police Service says a man was arrested after they were called to Kettle Point First Nation Monday afternoon and found a vehicle damaged as a result of gunfire. Police say there were no injuries and a 39-year-old suspect was arrested at the scene. And tickets are still available for the Women of Excellence Luncheon June 4th. Award-winning culinary author Irene Mattis will be the featured speaker at the Sarnia Community Foundation event. A mix of sun and cloud this afternoon with a warm east wind, high of 19. Cloudy tonight with periods of rain beginning overnight, a low of 13. I'm Melanie Irwin.
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0: That is Daniel Powder and Crazy All My Life. 99.9 The Fox. 318. Whole lot of sunshine out there this afternoon. Rain moving in through the overnight. Windy tonight. A low of 13. Rain through the day tomorrow. Windy. High of 14. 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That is 68 Fahrenheit. 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

0: 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I'm not all right. 3:33. It's Carrie. Stephen Colbert has said his final goodbye, signing off for the last time as host of The Late Show, marking the end of an era with an emotional message. There were cameos last night from Bryan Cranston, Paul Rudd, Tig Notaro, Ryan Reynolds, Tim Meadows. After Pope Leo backed out of being Colbert's last guest, Paul McCartney filled in at the last minute to take on the honor. There were some technical difficulties which led to the discovery of a wormhole. 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There were some other late night talk show hosts that showed up. Jon Stewart. Who else was there? John Oliver, Seth Meyers, Jimmy Kimmel, Jimmy Fallon, all part of it as well. He didn't make a speech at the end, but saying hello, goodbye with Paul McCartney and others. The Late Show finale ended with Paul McCartney shutting off the building's power, causing it to be swallowed by the wormhole and transformed into a snow globe. Video shared in the blogs at foxfm.com. Your forecast for the rest of the afternoon, sun and cloud. Nice and warm out there. We've got clouds tonight, rain overnight, windy, low of 13, rain for tomorrow. Expect a high of 14. Right now, 20 Celsius, 68 Fahrenheit.
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0: 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And I see you, 3:49, a news update on the way with Sarnia News Today at 4 o'clock. 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We've had a beautiful afternoon. We've got rain moving in overnight tonight. Windy, low of 13. More rain expected tomorrow before we see a little sunshine back on Sunday.
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17: Yeah, bunks on rungs. 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
1: 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Cloudy with periods of rain beginning overnight, a low of 13. Right now it's 20 Celsius, 68 Fahrenheit. Nova Chemicals says their Corunna site is experiencing periods of elevated ground flaring because of planned maintenance today. The company says this may occasionally result in visible smoke. The flaring's anticipated to last 24 to 48 hours. A section of Highway 21 in Grand Bend has been closed this afternoon because of a large commercial structure fire. OPP are detouring traffic away from the scene near Lake Road. Lambton Shores Fire and Emergency Services has been asking residents in nearby subdivisions to close windows and doors and shelter in place. A search continued today for a swimmer in Lake Huron at Pinery Provincial Park that's been missing since Victoria Day. Lambton OPP called in aviation crews and the underwater search and recovery unit to help. The Anishinaabeg Police Service says a man from Kettle Point was arrested and charged after shots were allegedly fired at an unoccupied vehicle on Victoria Day. Officers were called to the First Nation Monday afternoon and found a vehicle damaged as a result of gunfire. Police said there were no injuries and a suspect was arrested at the scene. Investigators determined the incident was targeted and there was no broader threat to public safety. On Tuesday, officers executed a search warrant at the suspect's residence and seized two BB guns and 13 rifle rounds. As a result, a 39-year-old was charged. The Sarnia Police Service is getting a used 2013 armored vehicle. The board approved the $20,000 purchase yesterday. Acting Chief Michael Van Sickle says they're hoping to get it by September, and it'll be kept in one of two locations they're planning to lease because it has to be stored during the winter.
2: The glass on these vehicles are so thick that it would take hours to defrost. So if we were to turn it on to use it operationally, it may not be ready till tomorrow in the winter.
1: Board Chair Kelly Ash says the vehicle is a trade-in from Bruce Nuclear, so it came with a huge cost savings. A new armored vehicle could cost over $300,000. And Blue Water Health Foundation has launched a new summer lottery to help fund new equipment for non-invasive medical tests. Lottery coordinator Tabitha Brin says they're giving supporters a chance to win a new car.
3: This is the first time that we're actually doing a standalone car lottery. So we are giving away a 2026 BMW X1.
1: Brin says they have 10,000 tickets available with prices starting at $25. They can be purchased at the foundation office at the Sarnia site. Money raised from the lottery will support diagnostic imaging and fundraising efforts tied to the hospital's second MRI machine project. Cloudy tonight with periods of rain beginning overnight, a low of 13. More rain expected Saturday, about 15 to 25 millimeters, high of 14. Right now it's 20 Celsius, 68 Fahrenheit. I'm Melanie Irwin.
4: 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My industry knowledge and contacts are assets that I've built over decades and can be a resource for you too.
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99.9 The Fox. That is David Guetta, Teddy Swims, Tones, and I. And gone, gone, gone. It's Carrie. Well, just like that, the weekend is upon us, and it is a busy one. It's going to be a lot of fun in Forest. There's going to be a lot of garage sales happening. Update you on those coming up. Preston Pablo now on The Fox.

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1: 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And my stupid heart, it's Carrie. If you are looking for some fun things to do, make sure you check out What's Up Sarnia Lambton. It's brought to you this week by Aqua Pools, Patios, and Spas, because there's always something fun happening in our community, some fun things that you should know about that are happening right now. The Forest Farmers Market opening day was today, so that is kicking off the season every Friday in Forest. 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There's going to be sales all over the place. Petrolia Farmers Market opening party is tomorrow, and it's the Walk for Huntington Disease at the Sarnia District Humane Society on Sunday. 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Your forecast for the rest of today. Oh, look at how warm it got. It was pretty darn cold this morning. It was cold last night. We had to turn the furnace back on in our house because it was chilly. Sun and cloud for the rest of today. Cloudy tonight. Rain moves in through the overnight. Very windy. Low 13. Rain tomorrow. Expect a high of 14.
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And in my pretty girl era, 434, a road closure announcement. Highway 21, Ontario Street, closed between Lake Road and Greenhaven Drive in Grand Bend due to a structure fire. Emergency crews are handling it. Motorists should plan an alternate route if you're headed that way. Road closure expected to be lengthy. Forecast tonight, we've got clouds. We've got rain overnight, low of 13. Windy, rain tomorrow, lots of it. High of 14. Right now we sit at 20 Celsius. That is 68 Fahrenheit. Google is changing the way that we search online. It's becoming a lot more like chatting with a person. 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Instead of typing a few words and getting a list of links, users can now ask full questions, upload photos or videos, and even have back and forth conversations with Google. Google says the traditional search results are still there. If you

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11: When you throw something away, is it stealing if somebody else claims that that trash is their own? Normally, it seems like a fairly easy no, but when that garbage ends up being a priceless piece of Beatles history, things quickly get more complicated, don't they?
12: Without question. And that's at the heart of a heated legal dispute between the family of Jeff Emerick, the late legendary Beatles sound engineer, and Universal Music Group. And the trash just so happens to be the first known recording of the Fab Four.
13: They recorded a four-song demo in 1962, their first session ever at Abbey Road, where they made almost all their music that never got released. In fact, Ringo Starr wasn't even in the band yet.
11: Eventually, the magnetic tapes got sent over to an old squash court being used by the label as a quasi-storage, more like a dumpster. But basically, when any tape went there, it wasn't getting used, like never ever again.
12: Then Jeff learned about the infamous tape in 1964 after Beatlemania had begun. So he went over, dug it up, and stashed it in a box until he passed in 2018 when his family found it and was like, this might be worth something.
11: As in six, maybe seven figures. It's a collector's dream. Legal proceedings start in the UK soon.
10: That's direct from Hollywood.

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0: today's best music. 99.9 The Fox, Marianna's Trench. And who do you love? 4:52. We got some rain on the way overnight tonight. A lot of rain for tomorrow, but might see some sunshine back again for Sunday. We'll get the next news update ahead at 5 with Sarnia News Today.
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9: On Saturday, May 9th at around 1:09 a.m., a gray GMC Sierra pickup truck was stolen from a driveway on Samuel Street. Video surveillance shows an unknown male walking southbound along the west sidewalk toward the vehicle. 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At 4:15 a.m., Lambton OPP recovered the stolen pickup unattended in the town of Watford. 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
2: With an update from SarniaNewsToday.ca, I'm Melanie Irwin. Cloudy with periods of rain beginning overnight, a low of 13. Planned maintenance at Nova Chemical's Corunna site has resulted in periods of elevated ground flaring. The company says there may be some visible smoke as well. The flaring's anticipated to last 24 to 48 hours. A large commercial structure fire closed a section of Highway 21 in Grand Bend this afternoon. Traffic was being detoured away from the scene near Lake Road. Lambton Shores Fire and Emergency Services was asking residents in nearby subdivisions to close windows and doors and shelter in place. The OPP's aviation crews and underwater search and recovery unit continued to assist in the search for a missing person in Lake Huron today. The individual failed to surface after going into the water from a raft off Pinery Provincial Park on Victoria Day. A Kettle Point man was charged after a shooting on Victoria Day in the First Nation. Officers were called after shots were allegedly fired at an unoccupied vehicle. Police said there were no injuries and a suspect was arrested at the scene. The Sarnia Police Service has been given the green light to purchase a used 2013 armored rescue vehicle. The SPS board approved the $20,000 purchase during yesterday's meeting. There will be an initial investment to outfit the vehicle, paint it, and put on proper branding. Acting Chief Michael Van Sickle says he doesn't have those estimates yet.
3: We need to Sarnia Police eyes it. So we are going to put identifiable markings on it so that everybody knows that it is our product. So it'll have a similar subdued look to some of our current vehicles.
2: He says they were offered the opportunity to purchase the vehicle from Bruce Nuclear. It'll be used by Sarnia's emergency response team. 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
2: 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Cloudy with periods of rain beginning overnight, a low of 13. More rain expected Saturday, about 15 to 25 millimeters, with a high of 14. I'm Melanie Irwin.
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99.9 The Fox. Justin Bieber and Daisies is Carrie heading into the weekend. Townwide garage sales in Forest. They got a hockey game to watch tomorrow night. Montreal Canadiens or Carolina Hurricanes? Who is going to win this series? Will Montreal go all the way? Will they take the Stanley Cup this year? A lot of excitement for this series. Charlotte Cardin on the Fox.

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0: 99.9 The Fox, Tate McRae. And it's Carrie. The weekend is upon us. What are your plans? What are you doing? 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Almost all books are a dollar. Doors open at 9 a.m. It goes till 2. And then they're going to do it again next weekend, the 30th. Hill Street entrance of the OPP Emergency Services Building in Corunna. I'm excited to go tomorrow. I hope there's still some books left. Clouds for tonight, rain overnight, a low of 13. I say that because I've seen so many people walking away with books. Rain and a lot of it for tomorrow. Expect a high of 14.
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1: 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What are you up to this weekend? What are your plans? Are you doing any sports, any activities, maybe some

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1: I kind of love that. Your forecast for tonight: clouds, rain overnight, low of 13, windy. Rain tomorrow, 15 to 25 millimeters, windy, high of 14. Sun and cloud for Sunday. There is a chance of rain. Expect a high of 22.
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0: 99.9 The Fox. That is Nellie Furtado and Powerless. It's Carrie. So no big winner yesterday with Catch the Ace. No big $2.2+ million jackpot winner, which means it's going to grow again for next week. I can't handle the excitement going through this each and every week. And I love the fact that it just gets busier and busier downtown Sarnia with buskers and food trucks and all the things happening. It's a lovely way to spend a couple of hours in line trying to win that $2.2+ million. Your forecast for tonight, expect rain to move in through the overnight. Windy, low of 13. Lots of rain tomorrow, high of 14. Might see a little bit of sunshine back again on Sunday. Chance of rain, high of 22. We'll get the latest news update just ahead at 6 o'clock with Sarnia News Today. And then get ready for the hit list. Jay and Tori counting down the 20 biggest songs of the week.
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0: With an update from SarniaNewsToday.ca, I'm Melanie Irwin. Cloudy with periods of rain beginning overnight, a low of 13. Planned maintenance at Nova Chemical's Corunna site has resulted in periods of elevated ground flaring. The company says there may be some visible smoke as well. The flaring's anticipated to last 24 to 48 hours. A large commercial structure fire closed a section of Highway 21 in Grand Bend this afternoon. Traffic was being detoured away from the scene near Lake Road. Lambton Shores Fire and Emergency Services was asking residents in nearby subdivisions to close windows and doors and shelter in place. The OPP's aviation crews and underwater search and recovery unit continued to assist in the search for a missing person in Lake Huron today. The individual failed to surface after going into the water from a raft off Pinery Provincial Park on Victoria Day. A Kettle Point man was charged after a shooting on Victoria Day in the First Nation. Officers were called after shots were allegedly fired at an unoccupied vehicle. Police said there were no injuries and a suspect was arrested at the scene. The Sarnia Police Service has been given the green light to purchase a used 2013 armored rescue vehicle. The SPS board approved the $20,000 purchase during yesterday's meeting. There will be an initial investment to outfit the vehicle, paint it, and put on proper branding. Acting Chief Michael Van Sickle says he doesn't have those estimates yet.
1: We need to Sarnia police eyes it. So we are going to put identifiable markings on it so that everybody knows that it is our product. So it'll have a similar subdued look to some of our current vehicles.
0: He says they were offered the opportunity to purchase the vehicle from Bruce Nuclear. It'll be used by Sarnia's emergency response team. And a new summer lottery has launched, offering a chance to win a 2026 BMW X1 to help fund a second MRI at Blue Water Health. 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
0: 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Cloudy with periods of rain beginning overnight, a low of 13. More rain expected Saturday, about 15 to 25 millimeters with a high of 14. I'm Melanie Irwin.
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8: 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Welcome Windsor. Welcome Sarnia. Welcome Leamington. Michigan, if you're listening on the iHeartRadio app, happy long weekend to you, America. No Tory this weekend, but we will fill the Tory void with some Olivia Rodrigo, some Bruno Mars, Lady Gaga, and Doechii up in the top 10 somewhere. Let's get moving right here. Song number 20, she's on the way out with this one, dropping two more spots. Maybe the last week for Miley, the younger you, here on the Hit List.

Leon Thomas Mutt falling two to land at 19 this week. Earlier this week, back on like Tuesday or Wednesday, it was World Rescue Dog Day. So we do want to shout out the rescue mutts out there. We celebrated service dogs, rescue dogs, cute dogs, ugly dogs, mean dogs, nice dogs, all the dogs. This is your dog-friendly station. We also love this, a brand new song at 18. Now, this song here you may have heard 6 months ago or so. It's from Australian artist Tame Impala. A song called Dracula. It's been around for a while, but it's now got some new life as Jenny, yes, that K-pop superstar Jenny, has now joined the remix of this track from Tame Impala. We're trying it out at 18 this week. The song Dracula, brand new on the hit list.

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0: into.
1: Hey, welcome into the hit list. If you're just joining us, you're a couple of songs late, but that's all good. We're not really taking formal attendance here. Number 17 belongs to Tyler Shaw. It's Run to You. 18 was the newest from Tame Impala featuring Jenny. That's a good track right there. I've been loving that song for a long time. Never knew it could get better with little Jenny included. Very cool stuff at 18. Before we get to song number 16, let's do something we call a hitbound track. One that didn't quite make the countdown yet, but all signs point to this song being on here real soon. We got the buzz, the news that yes, Shania Twain is back. We got the new song. Let's do it now. Your hitbound track? No question about it. It's Dirty Rosie here on the hit list.

Shania Twain's 7th album is coming out in July. Little Miss Twain is the title, that new track right there. Dirty Rosie, our hitbound track of the weekend. Shania also debuted some new bangs this weekend. Oh, you know it's a big deal when someone's hair is making news. She bangs, Shania Twain style. That is awesome. Loving that new song. Let's keep moving. How about it? Number 16 this week, it's Harry Styles, American Girls.

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10: Cloudy with periods of rain beginning overnight. Wind southeast gusting to 50 kilometers an hour, a low of 13. More rain Saturday, about 15 to 25 millimeters expected, high of 14. A mix of sun and cloud expected Sunday, 30% chance of showers, high of 22.
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There's the first single from the as yet untitled, unnamed, undated Teddy Swims album. I've Tried Everything But Therapy Part 2 came out back in January of 2025. So yes, he's definitely due for a new one. But that one, the new single, Mr. Know-It-All, holding steady at 13 this week on the hit list. Moving on, we still have Bruno Mars, Taylor Swift, Lady Gaga, and more. But first, number 12 belongs to these two who previously were number one a few weeks back. Now they're just shifting back into second gear as they slow down. That's a driving reference here. You know what's coming. It's Miles Smith. It's Niall Horan. Drive safe.

At 11 this week, Taylor Swift falling four with Elizabeth Taylor. I saw a funny headline this week that said Taylor Swift is adding four more wedding dates this summer. Wedding dates in Los Angeles, New York, and Madrid. It's not accurate, but that would be hilarious if she actually did. Taylor Swift at 11. Number 12 belonged to Miles Smith and Niall Horan. By the way, if you didn't hear this, Niall Horan did release some solo new music on Friday. If you didn't hear this new track, kind of enjoying it. Let's check it out. This one's called End of an Era.

0: That's pretty good, right? Am I crazy or is that pretty good? Niall Horan, maybe making an appearance on the hit list soon with that one. Enjoying it. Still to go, the top 10 of the week. Yeah, they're coming up next.
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10: Cloudy with periods of rain beginning overnight. Wind southeast gusting to 50 kilometers an hour, a low of 13. More rain Saturday, about 15 to 25 millimeters expected, high of 14. A mix of sun and cloud expected Sunday, 30% chance of showers, high of 22.
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Number 9 back-to-back weeks. Ray, after all this time, still looking for that husband. Where he's not at number 9 again. Maybe we'll try a new position next week. Number 8 belongs to two women who are just like top of the world right now. Sabrina Carpenter has been top of the world for a couple of years. Madonna, going on 4 decades ruling the charts. Her new album, Confessions 2, is on the way July 3rd. Now, one star we know will not be on it is Kylie Minogue. There's a bunch of rumors that Kylie Minogue is going to be on it. And she's like, that would be cool. I'm excited to hear her album, but I'm not on it. Thanks for asking, though. One person that is on it, yes, Sabrina Carpenter. It's Bring Your Love, moving up 6 spots, landing at number 8 this week.

0: runway. At number six this week, Lady Gaga and Doechii. That's a five-spot jump with Runway. Boy, between Madonna and Sabrina and Lady Gaga and Doechii, those two are just like they're racing to number one. In the meantime, though, we've got Bruno Mars, Charlotte Cardin, Alex Warren, Olivia Rodrigo. They're battling it out for number one this week. But we got some hot songs on the way. We also want to pause for a second here and introduce you to another homegrown hit. This is where we feature a local artist. I say we're going to introduce you to someone, but this artist has been around for a while. We played probably like a dozen of her songs. She's so talented. Windsor's own Chrissy Cochran. Now, she has got a new EP she's just completed. It's called Fire Sign. It's got some of the songs we've already played. Meet Me at Malden, Am I Falling in Love, and this new track, Little Dove, that Chrissy's going to tell us about.
1: I wrote this song about my two daughters. In the moments when I was putting them to bed, the words started coming to me. I spend a good amount of time with each girl at bedtime. It's kind of a really special time of the day where we have one-on-one time together. It can be very calm and relaxing, sometimes chaotic, but mostly we aim for calm. And then there's a good part of the routine where I'm just sitting with them as they fall asleep. And so in those quiet moments, that's when I started writing this song in my head.
0: This is such a sweet song. The new album, Fire Sign, you can pre-order it on vinyl at chrissycochran.com. This is our homegrown hit. It's called Little Dove.

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0: We are now into the top five thanks to Alicia Biro, Gentleman Blue, up one to number five this week. And thanks to Chrissy Cochran for stopping in too. Her new single, Little Dove, it's on her website now. You can stream it everywhere. And pre-order her vinyl EP. Very sweet. I love having new records from local people. That's great. Just to recap how we got here, number 10 belonged to Bruno Mars, I Just Might. Ray's Where Is My Husband, spending 2 weeks at number 9. At number 8, Madonna and Sabrina jumping into the top 10 with Bring Your Love. 7 was Olivia Dean. So easy to fall in love with that girl. And yes, at 6, Lady Gaga, Doechii, Runway, vaulting into the top 10. Still to go, a new number 1 song, perhaps. And we're going to do a throwback track on an artist who was in the news this week for a biopic that he does not want to get made.
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4: Cloudy with periods of rain beginning overnight. Wind southeast gusting to 50 kilometers an hour, a low of 13. More rain Saturday, about 15 to 25 millimeters expected, high of 14. A mix of sun and cloud expected Sunday, 30% chance of showers, high of 22.
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At number three this week, we love Charlotte Cardin's The Way We Touch. We love it so much that that's its second week in a row in the top three. Well done, Charlotte. Alex Warren's Fever Dream was number four. Alicia Biro starting up the top five with Gentleman Blue. The top two songs are next, but first, let's do a throwback track. Now, this guy was in the news this week. There's an unauthorized biopic in the works. One of his former managers is trying to make this movie, but Mr. Billy Joel is saying, you don't have the rights to my music. You don't have the rights to my story. Why don't you just go away? So maybe no Billy Joel biopic yet. We're going to go back to 1983 with this one. This is maybe relatable for anybody who's tried to date somebody who's, let's be honest, out of their league. Maybe they're too pretty. Maybe they're too rich. But maybe you still want to take your shot. Anyway, this one going all the way back 40 plus years from his album An Innocent Man. It's Billy Joel. It's Uptown Girl, your throwback track of the week.

There's your throwback going all the way back to 1983. Billy Joel, Uptown Girl. Shout out to Christy Brinkley in that music video. And a special shout out to Cher as well. For anybody wondering, how in the world are you not playing Cher as a throwback track? The woman turned 80 years old this week. We love Cher so much. We played the heck out of Cher all week. So just so you know, we are not glossing over the

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0: Ah, Bruno, I just feel like I want to clap after that song finishes every time. Or I want to throw money at the stage. I don't know what it is. Something about that song gets you going. Risk It All is the second biggest song of the week here on the hit list. If you're trying to keep track of what we've missed so far, Alicia Bira was number 5. Alex Warren, Fever Dream, was number 4. Number 3, Charlotte Cardin's The Way We Touch. And we just heard Bruno at number 2 with Risk It All. The number 1 artist of the week, little hint, she dropped another brand new song on Friday. Her new album is out in a few weeks. We're going to get to it next.
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5: Cloudy with periods of rain beginning overnight. Wind southeast gusting to 50 kilometers an hour, a low of 13. More rain Saturday, about 15 to 25 millimeters expected, high of 14. A mix of sun and cloud expected Sunday, 30% chance of showers, high of 22.
0: Well, 19 songs down, one to go. Although technically we did have some extras in here. Shout out to

Billy Joel stopping in with his throwback track, Uptown Girl. Also, a big shout out to Shania Twain. We may see Dirty Rosie on the countdown next week. And Windsor's own Chrissy Cochran, her new song, Little Dove, we are very much enjoying. And we love supporting local music. Don't forget to send us your stuff. If you are a recording artist, if you know somebody in a band, say, hey, do you want to have your stuff played for people? Send it to Jay and Tori. That's what we do. Tori will also be back next week, maybe celebrating another number one week for Olivia Rodrigo. She has finally done it. Drop Dead moves up from 5 to 1. This is your top song of the weekend.

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2: Okay, who's celebrating? Let's start with today, May 22nd. Happy 17th birthday to Johnny Mack, a.k.a. John McLaughlin. And congrats on a great first year with the OHL and the Windsor Spitfires. And that is love, Aunt Kathy. Carson Pretty turns 14 today. Auntie, Uncle Wes, Lexi, Lacey, Peaches, Mangoes, Kona, and Maui saying happy birthday and enjoy your last birthday spent in elementary school. Lori Nelson is celebrating. That is love, the Super Bowl family. Owen Thompson turns 10 today. Kinwood Public School. Love mom, dad, Zoe, and grandma. Celebrating tomorrow, May 23rd, Kessler Nolan turns 9. St. Philip's School, mom, dad, Sawyer, Kiki, and Coco saying happy birthday. Allie Elliott turns 23 on the 23rd. Some might call that a champagne birthday. And that is from your puppy, Hemi. Ruff, ruff. Caitlin Durston turns 12. Love always, mom, dad, Jonathan, grandma, and your first sisters, babies, Meow, and Rosie Ruff. And having a birthday, May 24th, Sunday, we have Preston Serenovason turning 14, St. Anne's School for Preston, Mom, Dad, Calvin, and Andrew, Tita, and Uncle Chris, Declan, and Colin, and Grandma, and Grandpa wishing you the best. And Rick Alexander celebrating on Sunday, and that is from your friends at Seaway Kiwanis. And that's the birthday bunch. You guessed it. We'll do it again on Monday. So make sure you let us know who's celebrating. Find our website and click on that birthday bunch link.
3: Cloudy with periods of rain beginning overnight. Wind southeast gusting to 50 kilometers an hour, a low of 13. More rain Saturday, about 15 to 25 millimeters expected, high of 14. A mix of sun and cloud expected Sunday, 30% chance of showers, high of 22.
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5: It's free, it's fun, and it's back. 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